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X Alternative Austin. Coming up after Tears for Fears, it's a homegrown hero, Emily Wolf, and then Papa Roach. But after that, I've got that double giveaway for you. 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
1: One of my favorite artists out of Austin has long been Emily Wolf. She is just a pure rock and roller. Emily has a couple of new songs out now. 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

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That's right, two separate events. 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
1: Tonight, we are shining a spotlight on Ben Sterling. He's a UK DJ Spotify calls on the brink of a major breakout. His sound is described as a mix of acid house, raw electronic groove, Chicago house, and Detroit techno. He just announced a Concourse Project show yesterday. It'll be here in Austin on September 25th, with tickets on sale tomorrow at 11 a.m., so set those alarms. His latest release just has me picturing myself sipping a margarita at a beach club in Tulum. 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

We will get the lead singer of The Killers, Brandon Flowers, weekend one only of ACL this year. He also has mentioned that he is planning on releasing not one, but two solo albums this year. 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

Austin's favorite coming-of-age film returns to the ballpark where it all started. 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
18: 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It is Bailey. Thanks for hanging out with me on 101X. I'm getting out of here, but I'll be back tomorrow with another chance at that double giveaway. 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

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A week from tonight, we will be hanging out at the Beverly Sheffield Northwest Park baseball field, showing Dazed and Confused. 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

I first heard this song, I was shocked. I would not have guessed it was Beck. I told that to Lawless. He's like, eh. About 20 years ago, he did a similar album. Alternative First, it's Ride Lonesome.

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Every time I hear Knights of Cydonia, I really want to play Guitar Hero. Of course, it was featured on Guitar Hero 3, Legends of Rock. Yes, I even know the subtitle. 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
14: Look, I probably shouldn't do this, but it's late enough. No one's going to hear this. That had to have been John O'Hurley, right? Like Jay Peterman from Seinfeld. I'm 80 to 90% sure. No one's going to be able to confirm that for me, but I can't be the only one thinking it.

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0: Along with Regal Gateway and Twisted X Brewing, we're presenting a free screening of Richard Linklater's Dazed and Confused on the 50th anniversary of the film's last day of school, Thursday the 28th. 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

0: Now, Trevin, we screw up a lot here. Every day we screw up. Every single day.
1: Did we do anything bad today?
0: We screw up every hour. Yeah, but we don't. The big difference is we don't royally screw up. We have never royally screwed up. And a radio station in the UK has royally screwed up.
1: Yesterday was pretty bad.
0: Rough one for them. Due to a computer error at our main studio, the death of a monarch procedure, which all UK stations hold in readiness while hoping not to require.
1: They have that ready to go?
0: Yeah, we have a dump button. They have a...
1: I mean, we have an EAS that's like, the weather is going to get gnarly. They got a death of a monarch? It
0: was accidentally activated on Tuesday afternoon.
1: Oh, my goodness.
0: Mistakenly announcing that His Majesty the King had passed away. This resulted in the station going dead air for a while, as is what is supposed to happen. Can you imagine? There's a button over here. If I accidentally hit it, 3 seconds of the radio goes away. Could you imagine if there was... We should have one of those for Willie Nelson in the state. I think that would be fitting. But
1: that's a great idea.
0: I love that. Yeah, if that's where the bar is, we have never killed a monarch.
1: Okay, so the monarch passes, they hit the button, and it goes to dead air?
0: They're like, His Majesty King Charles has passed
1: and
0: away.
1: And then
0: today,
1: the radio dies
0: insert
1: too?
0: Date, and then it's just silence. So I know that if you ever get dead air over here, there is no one of significance dead.
1: Yeah, so we just made a mistake.
0: Yeah,
1: we forgot to put the thing back in auto.
0: Yeah. We were driving manual for a while.
1: This place is called Radio Caroline.
0: Yeah, Radio Caroline.
2: We're very sorry about that, sir.
0: Yeah, we did not mean to disrupt
1: like Radio Karen. Like, I think they were just in Ireland.
0: Who, the king?
1: Yeah. They were across the other pond.
0: Ah.
1: The much smaller, thinner pond.
0: I heard they used his sausagey fingers as flotation devices. Gross. Don't ever look at the king's hands. It'll creep you out.
1: I don't think we've made any mistakes today.
0: I'm sure. No, I did. I forgot to put it in auto earlier.
1: Yeah, but I caught you.
0: Go back.
1: That was like 3 seconds worth.
0: That's why we hit the King is Dead button.

Happy Friday. I'm KXAN meteorologist Kristen Curry. A mix of sun and clouds and warmer today with afternoon highs in the mid to upper 80s. Slim chance at a storm during the daytime today, but increasing storm chances late tonight and then again Saturday afternoon. Flood watch begins this evening. That's your first morning forecast on the all-new Morning X.

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1: We mentioned a little earlier in the program about P-Lander Z getting in a traffic wreck outside of Albuquerque, New Mexico, Sawyer.
2: That's no good.
1: I mentioned that we were going to throw up the GoFundMe on our IG.
2: Yes.
1: Or not, because they're still working on
2: getting it set
1: creating
2: up.
1: Yeah, getting it set up.
2: As soon as it's ready, you will have it, though.
1: That's correct. We will share as soon as the sharing is possible. But yeah, they got into a really bad car wreck on
2: tour.
1: Yeah, and resulting in the canceling of said tour. Yellow, Pink, and Tiger all recovering in the hospital still after that gnarly car wreck. So not punk rock, man.
2: Not good.
1: Our best going out to the guys and gal in P-Lander Z. Tonight, of course, game 2 of the Knicks and Cavs kicking off, 7 p.m. for that. What do you think? Any predictions there?
2: I think the Cavs shot their wad, and I believe it is toast. That was their best chance to win. If you can't hold on to a 20-point lead, brother, game, set, match.
1: Harden's going to Harden.
2: Knicks in 5.
1: All right. I like that. And tonight, final night of The Late Show with Stephen Colbert.
2: Yes. Special guest. No one knows who's going to be there.
1: Yeah. Last night it was Springsteen, and we don't know what's going to happen on tonight. The finale, CBS.
2: Jimmy Kimmel said no one should watch CBS again as soon as the show's over.
1: Well, and also Kimmel and Fallon
2: are both, not airing. Yeah.
1: Yeah. Both taking the night off out of respect.
2: Yeah. 21 Mike, salute to you.
1: Yes, sir. There's your news.

music, sports, news, shit to do around Austin, and everything in between. Not up or down, though. That doesn't make sense. The Morning X with Trevin on the radio and Sawyer Stull.

0: a very fitting song to start the day.
1: What have you done?
0: Yeah.
1: What the hell happened to you last night? Explain yourself.
0: You know how we call Thursday pre-Friday?
1: Yeah. You Friday Friday'd?
0: I think I'm going to just start calling Friday plop plop fizz fizz Friday.
1: Yeah, that's two in a row.
0: Yeah.
1: You're in better shape today, kinda.
0: Kinda.
1: You're less jokey.
0: I know what I need. Today, yeah. Well, there's a little of that. I think last week I
1: caffeine.
0: Was like, I was so bad. I need burrito. This week I need horchata.
1: Oh,
0: you know, horchata.
1: We getting some horchata?
0: Horchata sounds so good. Sounds really good.
1: You're like in better kind of overall shape today, yeah. But you're way less jovial. Like,
0: yeah,
1: I enjoyed last Friday, Sawyer.
0: I think they're still.
1: You got some joy in there?
0: Last week I did.
1: He's coming alive a little bit.
0: I think I'm getting sick. If we're being real.
1: Bye.
0: You're all the way over there. And no one touches this mic for the rest of the day.
1: That's not true. Lawless is in here right after.
0: That's true. Hey, bring your own sock, boss. I think I'm going to have a long 3-day weekend. By the way, we are off on Monday. Isn't that cool?
1: I told you.
0: Yeah, who's counting?
1: You're like, what are we going to do? We have to come in on Monday. I was like, no, we don't.
0: That's true. What happened was I had show at Cap last night.
1: I
0: had show at Cap last night. I'll tell you, them people were getting ready for a 5-day weekend. That was a rowdy room.
1: Yeah? The crowd?
0: Rowdy room.
1: Cool.
0: Yeah, so
1: that's what you want, though, right?
0: Yeah.
1: Like rowdy heckling or like like fun?
0: I mean, there was a guy who was a real sad. Well, I thought I was whispering drunk and I was talking in the back. Chris Porter is going to have fantastic shows the rest of the weekend as well. I think it was just a hot start, especially. So get tickets while you can. But I superstitiously go to the Silver Medal before a start of shows or a big show at Cap.
1: You pregame.
0: Yeah, and
1: I
0: ran into Boss 1B I do the afternoon shift on KGSR.
1: Oh,
0: and
1: right.
0: I ran into the boss over there, and I was like, well, come on now, you coming to my watering hole. I'm going to show y'all a good time here now. And stayed a little longer. I think that's just what kind of kicked it off. And then I had a friend in town. We went out after the show. And so I was looking at the clock when I got home, and I was like, buddy, you made a horrible mistake.
1: Time to get home.
0: 12:30.
1: That's not that bad.
0: For a guy waking up 4 hours later.
1: Nah, it's still
0: 4 hours. I took a nap before.
1: I thought you were going to say two.
0: Well, by the time, you know, you settle in, it's one. So at that point, you know, really, I apologize for my actions that lead to work Friday. Austin, Texas, I would like to tell you I'm very sorry.
1: Hey, we sold today's program as no show does less heading into a holiday weekend. So,
0: golly.
1: We're one for one.
0: We are one for one. We promise. I can't wait to have four. I mean, it's happening.
1: All right, we got some Smashing Pumpkins tickets to give away today. One last pair.
0: We do, and I think I have a good way of how I want to give them away, and we'll get around to that.
1: We'll get you set up for what to do in Austin around the weekend, too. It's the all-new Morning X. Hi, Sawyer.
0: Oh, man, Billy.
1: See, he's coming. He's coming around. He's already dancing. Turn the mics off.
0: Watch this.

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1: You can do it.
2: Riddle me this, Trevin. Would you rather be an NHL team that has had to play 14 Stanley Cup playoff games so far, going to Game 7 in two series, or would you rather be a Stanley Cup playoff team that is 8-0 in the playoffs?
3: Probably the latter.
2: Psych!
3: It's the same team?
2: No, it's not. The Montreal Canadiens, who have played 14 games, started their series with a 6-2 win over the Carolina Hurricanes, handing the Hurricanes their first loss of the playoffs. Came out hot. Things are happening, if you know what I mean. They call the Montreal Canadiens the Habs. There you go. In the NBA, the New York Knicks go belt to ass on the Cleveland Cavaliers.
3: You called it.
2: Who would have seen that coming? But in the only news that matters to me, that don't let those Bobcats get down in Texas State. Well, I don't know where they play the Sun Belt Conference Tournament, in all honesty. But the Bobcats walk off to Louisiana Region Cajuns, and they will wait to see who they play on Saturday. Got to have a team lose today to figure out who they're playing on Saturday. Good on you, Bobcats.
3: Eat 'em up, cats.
1: Hell yeah.

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1: Yeah?
0: That isn't a disco ball. That ain't a moon on your phone's app screen.
1: It's the Death Star.
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0: Yes, I am. 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
2: Oh?
0: In that they are going to be able to tell if you are a real fan of somebody by your listening habits, and if you are a premium subscriber to Spotify, you will be able to access different tickets than the rest of the public.
2: Like concert tickets.
0: Concert tickets.
2: So it's going to determine who you like and listen to the most, and if you're a premium member, award you somehow some tickets to an upcoming show.
0: It's not the opportunity to buy tickets to an upcoming show.
2: Oh.
0: Yeah, they're not just giving out tickets.
2: Be a whole lot cooler if they did.
0: Yeah, I could get on board with that. And I would go to bed with my phone on silent and a certain song on loop played over and over and over.
2: Just Mac DeMarco.
0: Like I do to my boys' denim haircuts so that their streams go up, all right? You know, here in town, taking care of some folks. But I just like, in a way, this is gatekeeping. And I don't think that's cool. And
2: explain.
0: Because now, you're basically creating this weird... Prove you are worthy to go see BTS by being in the... Because when they do their year-end review, it was always fun and neat to find out who you did listen to the most. And then it would let you know, it's like, oh, like my friend's a big Buffett head, big old parrot head, and prides himself on being on the 0.05% of listeners of Jimmy Buffett. Like, in that minutia. And now you are forcing people to, like... My girlfriend used to freak out when Cage the Elephant didn't wind up in her top artist of the year because she just was a different listening habits. Maybe a new album didn't come out, things of that nature. And so she would force play things. And now if they're going to be holding tickets behind that too for people to go to bands where it's like, hey, we do a cool thing here. We don't make you go, hey, shave your head and look like Billy Corgan so that you can have Smashing Pumpkins tickets before you can buy them. Side note, would be a good idea of how to give out tickets. We need another bald guy to come through.
2: They say eligibility is based on a number of factors like streams, shares, and other Spotify activity, as well as natural listening behavior that helps us confirm these are real human fans and not bots.
0: Before we know it, these Swedes are going to only give tickets out to blonde-haired, blue-eyed people. You know, I tell you. Yeah, this is we saw this in 1939. This is called appeasement.
2: You're one of those people.
0: I know.
2: You're going to get all the tickets.
0: I'm going to love seeing
2: Mac DeMarco. Stream it all night long, dude.
0: But I don't know. I don't like this. In any reason to throw dirt at the green Death Star, I will throw dirt. Quobuzz till I die.
2: There go our Spotify dolls.
0: Don't worry. We're getting the Quobuzz. We're getting those high-res streams.
2: Here come our Quobuzz.
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0: But it's pretty cool when you can find a high-res audio streamer. 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

Happy Friday. I'm KXAN meteorologist Kristen Curry. A mix of sun and clouds and warmer today with afternoon highs in the mid to upper 80s. Slim chance at a storm during the daytime today, but increasing storm chances late tonight and then again Saturday afternoon. Flood watch begins this evening. That's your First Morning Forecast on the all-new Morning X.

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1: Morning, Austin. 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Online searching. 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
1: 18 feet tall, 15 feet wide.
2: Wimbenyama's growing?
1: Yeah, all made from recycled water tower materials from the J.J. Pickle Research Campus of North Sawyer.
2: Interesting.
1: That was the troll, Malin, in Peace Park up until yesterday, reduced to rubble, reduced to ash.
2: You know what's... I mean, I guess it rained a lot, but the fact that nothing else around him burned down.
1: Oh, yeah. Like, we have a troll arsonist on the loose in Austin, Texas.
2: That would have been a really big, like, fire in that park.
1: Well, for
2: He's
1: sure.
2: He's under trees.
1: It couldn't have been caused by, like, a spark or, like,
2: no.
1: random.
2: It God had to have been intentional. Lightning striking him.
1: Who would do such a thing?
2: A TF, real man. Not cool. I never met Malin.
1: Awesome Fire received a call just before 5:30 yesterday morning. Caller reported seeing flames all the way from Lamar. Fire department couldn't really access Malin properly until it was kind of too late.
2: Yeah. That's nuts. Yeah, that story came across the old ticker at about 9:30, so we missed it. I mean, our last news break. So here's the thing that you folks should know. Trevin and I were here. We are innocent. We have an alibi.
1: Malin was created by a Danish recycle artist. Maybe if this whole radio thing goes south for you.
2: We can be a recycle artist.
1: You did that dumpster story earlier this week about diving, so.
2: Yeah, recycle bits all day.
1: Just an idea. It was paid for private donations. The contract stipulated the costs for Malin would not exceed $350,000. Wait, what? That's a lot of money.
2: For a little troll.
1: Yeah.
2: Well, he's a pretty big troll.
1: I was looking up Malin, commonly used as a female name, meaning high tower. Kind of Scandinavian roots.
2: So Malin was a lady.
1: Yeah, dude.
2: I did not know.
1: You burned our lady troll down.
2: Yeah, what's next?
1: The Peace Park Conservancy says they'll begin discussions on rebuilding soon.
2: But
1: I guess that comes with a big fundraiser.
2: Yeah, you're going to need a lot of money for that. And it's not like, you remember the story about the three little pigs? One built his house of straw, one built his house of wood. Are we going to get a metal one now so that no one can burn it to the ground? It won't. It's the thing. We can't have nice things in this city, unfortunately. It's what it feels like. It's sad. And it won't. I mean, we could just put another troll in. Someone steals the Willie Nelson statue outside of Moody Theater. What, are we going to put actual Willie Nelson there? You know?
1: Going to deface the SRV statue.
2: Yeah, what are you going to do? Push him into the water with all the bodies of the Rainy Street Ripper? I mean, Rainy Street, rip him out of the ground?
1: Maybe we need 450 to make it a little more solid.
2: I think we should give the next Malin a gun to protect itself. I heard there's a store in town that's just letting people steal them.
1: It's the all-new Morning X. Happy Friday. Happy Memorial Day weekend.

The Morning X with Sawyer Still and Trevin on the radio. Better than Mopac traffic. Slightly. Okay, it's the same. But hey, we're all in this together, right? Except for that guy. We don't know who that is.

0: Trevin, we used to be a proper country. Memorial Day weekend coming up. Nationwide, salads are the most likely side at a Memorial Day cookout.
1: What?
0: Now, like, here's
1: straight
0: the
1: up
0: thing.
1: Salad?
0: Here's the thing. Had they listed, hey, potato salad is the most likely.
1: Uh-huh.
0: Macaroni salad.
1: Tuna
0: is the most,
1: even. Chicken.
0: Yeah. Yeah.
1: Give me something in front of that. So, Cobb!
0: But here's the deal is I know that it's just plain boring salad because number two behind it is potato chips. We're also so widely pulled out that that's like a 7.8% is what is the leading the charge is a salad followed by potato chips at 5.8. Now, if you host a cookout, you are in charge of the large.
1: The mains.
0: The main. The big thing. What, as a guest, would you say is your A1, your specialize in?
1: What am I bringing to the cookout?
0: Yeah.
1: Besides a good attitude, guaranteed good time?
0: Yeah, not everyone can eat that.
1: Well, this weekend I'm bringing an umbrella and rain gear. Possibly my waders. Because it rains every Memorial Day weekend in Austin.
0: It feels like it.
1: Sucks.
0: I know.
1: I don't know, man. I'd probably bring at least a 12-pack.
0: Okay.
1: Of my favorite adult libation.
0: You are showing your culinary prowess.
1: I would bring something for the kids, like some like high C's or whatever the, what are they called? Honest Kids. I think that's like the wellness brand that like with less sugar and it's like healthy.
0: Uh-huh.
1: I'd probably do some drinks.
0: Okay.
1: Since we're not, you know, you're right there.
0: Yeah, I'm falling. Yeah, I'm like, wow. Trevin bought, guys, welcome to the cookout. Trevin brought everyone beer.
1: You know, just fell out of his chair.
0: Yeah.
1: What would you bring?
0: I am a wizard of the pasta salad. I can make an incredible deli-style pasta salad. And then last time we had a barbecue at our house, I made a buffalo chicken dip that did not last long. Who would have thought?
1: Does that have blue cheese?
0: No, this one didn't. The one I made this last week did, and it's very good.
1: You like that funky ass, huh?
0: Oh, dude, I love we got the funk. Got to have that funk. Yeah, blue cheese with wings are good.
1: What goes in your pasta salad?
0: My pasta salad, so A, you need capovelli, which is the corkscrew pasta. There's a bell pepper cut up, carrots, celery. What else am I putting in there? But the way I make the dressing is just very good. I've mastered to make a creamy style deli pasta salad. I can't give out all the secrets because then anyone can bring my pasta salad to their cookout. I doth believe I will. I haven't figured out what day I'm cooking on.
1: Mm.
0: Because
1: today might be your best day.
0: Really?
1: And it's supposed to be looking dry for most of the day.
0: Okay.
1: That's what Kristen said.
0: But Sunday or Monday, because now I know that we have Monday off. But what's cooking on 101X all weekend? It's the Indy 500 this week.
1: Oh, yeah.
0: And we are doing the 101X 500, where they are counting down the 500 most played songs in 101X's history.
1: That starts this afternoon, right?
0: Starts this afternoon at 3. I think that's badass, dude. I think that's real badass.
1: Man, I love a good old cookout, dude. A hot dog, hamburger cookout.
0: Oh, yeah.
1: Give it to me all day long.

0: You got me!
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0: Morning X Sports with Sawyer Stull.
1: Well, and Michael Waltrip said earlier in the race that a confident Kyle Busch is a dangerous Kyle Busch. Your 69th victory in this series, your fifth right here. Why do these moments never get old, Kyle?
2: Because you never know when the last one is, you know, so...
3: Last words from NASCAR's Kyle Busch as he gets a win on Saturday in a Truck Series event. Kyle Busch passed away at the age of 41 yesterday due to medical complications. It really came out of nowhere. Very sad day for the world of motorsports. This weekend, of course, is the Indianapolis 500. Thoughts and prayers to Kyle Busch's family. Pour out a bag of M&Ms if you have one today. Kyle Busch famously drove the M&M car for years and years. Tonight, the San Antonio Spurs are back in action, and they are back in town as they will face off against the Oklahoma City Thunder in Game 3 of the Western Conference Finals. That's not a bird, that's not a plane, that's not a UFO. That is the silhouette of Victor Wembanyama over the Countdown City.

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0: you've got your last opportunity to win before you can buy Smashing Pumpkins tickets to their Melancholy and the Infinite Sadness tour, Rats in a Cage anniversary. Billy Corgan, for other years, and what's he going to do? Get mad at me? Probably. Billy Corgan has been described as a real aioli. If you can tell me, 512-835-1015, what someone's trying to make fancy when they say aioli, you could get those tickets.
1: Such a good song.

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0: We did do that. We gave it away. It was tickets.
1: Look at us. Look at us. And look at you out there on a long holiday weekend checking out some stuff to do in and around town for your weekend. Hell yeah. Touched on some of these yesterday. I'll go through them quickly for tonight. You got Shaky Graves and my man Jonathan Terrell over the Continental Club. Late show tonight. $35 gets you in. 21 and up.
0: There you go.
1: That one, Sawyer, South Congress. Then over to the Long Center. What?
0: I was going to make a continent joke, but it's okay.
1: Oh, go ahead.
0: I didn't have it. I'm going to save that for tonight.
1: Jason Isbell at the Long Center tonight. Long show, 2 hour show. Tickets at $89 for that one.
0: Do you think that's a requirement?
1: That you play a long show at the Long Center?
0: Yeah.
1: Should be. Over at Germania tonight, you get MGK and Wiz Khalifa. $35 lawn tickets there.
0: They just put a song out.
1: And then at the Moody Center, Shinedown, Coheed and Cambria, and Blackstone Cherry all tonight. 7 p.m. show at the Moody Center. $53 tickets available.
0: And don't forget, if you're looking to laugh, Chris Porter.
1: It's right here.
0: We can do it twice because guess what is also tomorrow?
1: Yay. Tonight at Cap City Comedy Club.
0: There it is. Chris Porter.
1: With?
0: Two shows. With John Heft.
1: And?
0: I hosting.
1: I
0: hosting.
1: Go see I.
0: I go up. I establish the rules. I say, shut up.
1: I can be pretty funny at times. So Saturday night, you got Chris Porter at Cap City Comedy Club also.
0: Yes.
1: Same lineup with I hosting. He. Him.
0: Now we sound like the bad brains.
1: Yeah. Sunday night, Mohawk, We Are Scientists playing there with Love and Squalor in full French film from right here in town. Opens $31 tickets available. And then Monday night, you got Echo and the Bunnymen at ACL live at 8 p.m.
0: Dude, I want to go so bad.
1: $53 for tickets there. And then over at Fifth Street, you get a sold-out Antones for Mr. Gary Clark Jr.
0: Nice, Gary.
1: Have a great Memorial Day weekend out there. Go see some music.
0: It's going to be neat. What do you think they are scientists of?
1: That's a good question.
0: I'm buying tickets to this show to ask. I want to know. I'm not buying merch unless you tell me what kind of experiments you're doing.

Happy Friday. I'm KXAN meteorologist Kristen Curry. A mix of sun and clouds and warmer today with afternoon highs in the mid to upper 80s. Slim chance at a storm during the daytime today, but increasing storm chances late tonight and then again Saturday afternoon. Flood watch begins this evening. That's your First 20 forecast on the all-new Morning X.

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0: on the 50th anniversary of the film's last day of school.
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0: Come watch Mitch Kramer pitch again on a big screen at the Northwest Pony.

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2: Came to an end.
1: Final episode last night, a star-studded final episode, including guest Sir Paul McCartney, appearances from Paul Rudd in the crowd, and Bryan Cranston, and Tim Meadows.
2: Shout out to Timmy Meadows.
1: Yeah, man. They said that they were going to do a really super special final show until they realized that all of their shows were special. So they just kind of... He's out. Yeah, that pissed him off. So they just decided to go with the regular format with some extra special guests, including Neil deGrasse Tyson, who revealed a big black hole that he walked into. What? His headphones aren't... Seth Meyers, Jon Stewart, Kimmel, Fallon, John Oliver, sending Colbert into the sunset. What?
2: Say something. That's just the most loser thing I've ever heard. All of our shows are special.
1: They are. They were.
2: God. Ugh.
1: Ugh. Well, we here at the all-new Morning X, 101 mic salute, Mr. Colbert.
2: See you, Steve.

0: swear, I just became an official Spurs fan earlier this week.
1: Yeah.
0: I'm getting served up. You like two Wemby videos, and all of a sudden, you get served up. Buy this t-shirt. T Public. Buy this. Buy that.
1: Mm-hmm.
0: At what point in someone's fandom of a particular team or activity or whatever it is,
1: yeah,
0: can you start sporting the apparel, repping, if you will, that gear without either A, feeling like or being accused of posing?
1: Now, you will always face your accusers. There will be a lot of accusers. But the feels like is kind of on you. And what I think you have to do...
0: I'm not saying that I want to wear a Spurs shirt. I'm not ready. I know I'm not ready.
1: What you need to do is attend an event. I think once you go to,
0: okay,
1: like the quote, make your journey to Mecca, if you will, and pilgrimage
0: to San Antonio
1: and attend a Spurs game and pay for the $70 shirt there,
0: uh-huh,
1: then it's fine.
0: Then it's legit.
1: But if you get it off TeePublic, right, I'm like... then, yeah, you'd be posing. If the only place you've seen the Spurs... Now, that's the thing. Now, say this. Now, some people are not of those means. But say your father was a Spurs fan and you were never into basketball, or your mother was a Spurs fan for a long time, and you were just raised in a Spurs household, but were never into basketball, and you have decided to get on now.
0: A Nepo fan.
1: That's not a Nepo fan. That's a legacy fan.
0: Okay.
1: You know,
0: okay.
1: You are grandfathered in.
0: All
1: you
0: right.
1: You know, so, for instance, people that are Dallas... people that are Dallas Cowboys fans, it's a curse that is bestowed upon you to have the Dallas Cowboy fandom in your family.
0: Some might see it as a blessing.
1: No one since 1995 has seen it as a blessing.
0: America's team.
1: They're not even Texas's team. I mean, C.J. Stroud of the Houston Texans has more playoff wins than Dak Prescott.
0: Is that true?
1: He's been in the league 3 years. Dak Prescott has 2 playoff wins. 2.
0: I mean, I'm not trying to wear a Dallas Cowboys jersey or anything like that.
1: Here's how you can also tell. We'll figure this out.
0: What about bands, for example?
1: Bands, that's fine. Buy the album first, then buy the t-shirt.
0: So all you have to do is own, like...
1: physical media, yeah. If you support that artist, then yeah, you're a real deal.
0: Okay.
1: If Spotify tells you you're a top streamer and you can buy their tickets, then that's another way.
0: If they can hold them for you to buy?
1: Yeah.
0: Yeah.
1: So I would say this. Let's go to any vintage shop here in town and buy a Spurs shirt and put it on you and see if you burst into flames.
0: See how I feel wearing it?
1: Yeah.
0: I have been.
1: You already wear a lot of black t-shirts. You'll be fine.
0: I've seen the Spurs in San Antonio.
1: Yeah?
0: Yeah, the Rockets were visiting. So does that count?
1: That's not why you were there, to see the Spurs, though.
0: That's
1: and
0: true.
1: I want you to know this right now. I want you to know this right now. Look me in the eyes. Next year, when the Rockets have an actual point guard... and Kevin Durant isn't poisoning the locker room, and they're back, and they're looking good. Now Prince Şengün has been sent to Turkey. We don't want you. Turn your back on us.

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1: Galloway gets it on the ground, gets in the left field, game is tied. Here comes Cotton around third, throws to the plate, not tied. Texas State has walked it off.
2: That's right, the Cats walk it off. The Cardiac Cats with one of the least electric calls in broadcasting there. My goodness, buddy, a little more oomph on it. They erase a three-run lead in the ninth to win. They will play their next game on Saturday. Things are looking increasingly likely for them to make it to regional play in the college baseball. Hey, last night, game one of the Eastern Conference Finals in the NHL. The Carolina Hurricanes and the Montreal Canadiens. Carolina Hurricanes are the fourth team in NHL history to have 10-plus days off between playoff games. None of the previous three teams won their next series. Carolina Hurricanes, dating back to 2009 in the Eastern Conference Final, 1-17.
3: Oof.
2: One win.
3: Oof.
2: 17 losses. A lot of sweeps there. So, hey, either they get the monkey off their back and they can finally pull it out, or Le Montreal Canadiens will be on to the Stanley Cup.

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0: All right, Sawyer, we got some new music coming out today. It is Friday.
1: Friday.
0: After all, that's when we get all the good new jams.
1: Release.
0: Today's no exception.
1: Release.
0: South African by way of Australia, Eka Vandal has been on the radar since about 2017. Bands like Deftones, Eddie Vedder, Pearl Jam are into some Eka Vandal.
1: Nice.
0: They put out a new one today on, or she'll put out a new one today on Loma Vista Records. It's called Looking for People to Unfollow. Play that S. Vertical World's the name of the tune. She'll be on Lollapalooza in Chicago. And as I mentioned, Ed Vedder and Pearl Jam, big fans. They're on, or she's on their Ohana Festival this fall out in Dana Point, California. Jack Antonoff and his Bleachers put out a new record. They're on the Today Show, like, as we speak, Sawyer.
1: Yeah, I'm looking at him right now.
0: Everyone for 10 Minutes is the name of the new record, and this one's called Dirty Wedding Dress.
1: Sorry, like,
0: turn back up.
1: No, I can't, because I've had to look at this man on the screen in front of me. Your back is to him, and I've watched him act like he's Zach De La Rocha from Rage Against the Machine.
0: No, he wasn't.
1: Ripping a mic cord over his shoulder, shouting in suburban mom's faces, and then I play that, and I hear that's what he was singing because the TV's on mute. I can't take it seriously.
0: We learned earlier that Jack was half of
1: Fun.
0: And the other half was
1: the guy from The Format.
0: There we go.
1: And I don't know his name.
0: Nate Roos, dog.
1: But you can catch Bleachers where?
0: ACL Festival.
1: There we go.
0: Right here in Austin this October. Also releases today from Ed O'Brien of Radiohead. Nice. It's the all-new Morning X.

husband, boyfriend, human dad, dog dad, receding hairline, glorious locks, both mid-grade cute. 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

Happy Friday. I'm KXAN meteorologist Kristen Curry. A mix of sun and clouds and warmer today with afternoon highs in the mid to upper 80s. Slim chance at a storm during the daytime today, but increasing storm chances late tonight and then again Saturday afternoon. Flood watch begins this evening. That's your First 20 forecast on the all-new Morning X.

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1: An update from a sad story that we brought you yesterday involving P-Lander Z and a really gnarly traffic wreck that they were in outside of Albuquerque, New Mexico on tour. We got an update from Chicken Ranch Records. It says that Yellow and Pink are still in the ICU, but stable and improving. The nurse is confident that Pink will move out of the ICU soon to a regular room. And Tiger is due to be discharged over the weekend, hopefully, but will remain recovering for his injuries for a while.

0: Yellow improving, but remains in the ICU for the near future. They're working on standing up some benefit shows and getting that GoFundMe link live brother. That we're going to share as soon as we can.
1: What if I told you we shared the link 8 minutes ago?
0: Oh, we did.
1: We did.
0: Good.
1: And good news on it is, as of right now, their goal of $22,000, they are at $19,814.
0: Hell yeah. Thank you, guys.
1: Let's get over that hump. Let's support ATX music and awesome punk rock.
0: Yeah, dude. All of our thoughts going out to the P-Lander camp. Get well soon, guys.

0: Why don't we?
1: What?
0: Why don't we?
1: Why don't we what?
0: That's the name of the boy band.
1: Oh, yeah. I didn't know boy bands are laying it down like this. So there's a gentleman from a band called Why Don't We named Kai Cordry. He's 26. No. I have this wrong. I don't have the member of the boy band's name. Here's what you need to know. Some lady, this lady, Gabriela Gonzalez, 24-year-old with a large social media following. I've never heard the name, so maybe I am just chopped. Maybe I am that unk. She is going to prison because she went through what they are calling, this is a case where the defendants are accused of going to great lengths to find someone to commit murder. She went out after her and her boyfriend of this Why Don't We boy
0: band.
1: Who
0: is Kai Cordry? The boyfriend is Kai Cordry. The boy band then dude boyfriend is Jack Avery.
1: Okay.
0: Got it?
1: No, hang on. One more time for me. I'm so slow.
0: The alleged plot to kill Jack Avery, Francisco Gonzalez, and her then boyfriend Kai Cordry, 26, all face charges.
1: Okay.
0: So the dad.
1: Yes.
0: And the boyfriend.
1: Now I'm following this.
0: Prosecutors, in hot water.
1: Prosecutors say Gonzalez is accused of seeking the help of Cordry to hire someone to kill Avery between 2020 and 2021. Then in April of 2021, her father allegedly sent Cordry $10,000 as front money in the plot. That's why dad's implicated, yeah, too. This rules. I mean,
0: so you're back in now?
1: Oh, I'm so in on this. This is the best stuff. BTS, like, set the bar when they're like, we're going back to serve our mandatory military service in Korea. Mm-hmm. And then in the meantime, these bands are like, let's hire people to kill them. And, I mean, where was this when we had the Backstreet Boys?
0: 98 degrees.
1: Where was this when we, you know what they weren't? On this murder for hire plot?
0: In sync.
1: Hey! Bam, bam, bam, bam! Oh, dude, let's go home. That's that one right there is just off the backboard. Slam it right through the hoop. I'll try to keep going. Here's the problem. They lacked One Direction. Oh. You know what you get when you enlist in a murder for hire plot? A big time rush! Oh, I'm the dice man right now. Dude, this feels good. Oh. Yeah, we already listed the band name, but I'm going to go back and I'm going to hit you with another one. Yeah, instead of 98 degrees, we were looking for murder in the first degree.
0: 1 degrees.
1: Oh, other boy. You know, this just, they're not quite a boy band, but this story really gives me the Bee Gees. You know what I'm saying? The EB Bee Gees.
0: You do girl bands.
1: Yeah, but turned out the hitman was a big old pussycat doll. We got a 48-second ramp on this one. We can keep going.
0: Can you?
1: Oh, yeah.
0: That's impressive. Spice Girls.
1: Yeah, nothing to spice a girl's life up like trying to murder your ex-boyfriend.
0: Like 15 to 20?
1: I assume someone was cheetah on the girls, and that's why there was a murder for hire. I have so much time on this ramp, I'm going to just start Googling boy bands. Boy bands right here. You're not
0: just so brave of you.
1: This is Backstreet Boys. The last one to ever have such a successful hit, a couple of Jonas Brothers.

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1: Homegrown,
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14: 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I'll talk to you later.

0: Times like these where...
1: Amen. Hey, if you're going to miss us over the 72 hours that we're off...
0: No one's going to miss us, dude.
1: Yeah, but
0: I'm not even going to miss us.
1: On the off chance you are, you can buy tickets to see me for hosting for the very incredibly funny Chris Porter. He absolutely murdered last night. And I'm no meteorologist.
0: Did he murder you?
1: No. No.
0: Oh, you murdered you. That was self-destruction.
1: Oh, yeah. Oh, brother, yeah. Okay. Yeah. Shouts out to my guy, Chad, at the bar at Cap City. Great dude. Real good dude.
0: Can it be my guy, too?
1: Yeah, maybe. Yeah, so I'm no meteorologist, but I do predict four more crushers for Chris Porter. Two tonight, two tomorrow. Come out to Cap City. It's the best comedy club in Austin, Texas, without fail.
0: And what a host you're getting.
1: Yeah. You only have to see me for 10 minutes, and then you get a damn good show. So I just, you know... Like, hello. Hello, please laugh. Here are the rules. Here's a joke. See you later.
0: You really have to give him rules?
1: Yeah, dude.
0: What are the rules?
1: Shut the hell up. Shut the hell up. Don't
0: talk.
1: That
0: takes 10 minutes?
1: You'd be surprised. Be surprised. Especially on a light show, people have been drinking.
0: Crowds are getting lit, huh?
1: Oh, yeah.
0: Nice.
1: Oh, yeah. Chad's pouring drinks, dude. People are going to be getting lit.
0: Nice.
1: Yeah. Great shows this week. Great show by you.
0: Yeah.
1: Great show
0: by
1: you.
0: Fun hang, always. We got the 101X 500. That's the most 500 played songs on the station in our, 30-year history almost?
1: I believe so.
0: 31-year history.
1: 31 years, 95. Me and this station.
0: So we'll start that today at, 3 p.m.?
1: 3 p.m.
0: Roll and all the way through Monday afternoon?
1: Yep, that's the plan. That's what Boss Man told us. Hey, we got one coming up next from Joe.
0: Yeah.
1: Mr. Joe Keery made a surprise appearance last night.
0: Where?
1: In Chicago. So
0: I thought you were going to say at your show.
1: No. Twin Peaks is doing their big Chicago run right now.
0: I know all too well about it.
1: But Twin Peaks used to tour with the band Post Animal, who was having their comeuppance at the same time. And Joe Keery at one point played in Post Animal. Post Animal opened. Joe Keery made a surprise appearance, reuniting with the band.
0: Yeah.
1: A very sweet moment for the music of Chicago.
0: Now Post Animal
1: is Joe Keery's band.
0: Yeah. Post.
1: Yeah. It's very funny. Very funny. Hey, life comes at you fast. Stranger things have happened. You can follow him at Trevin on the radio.
0: He's a Sawyer Stoll Dr. Hot Dog.
1: Yeah, find it. And we are 101X Morning X. Go follow that account and get the Instagram story so you can support P-Lander Z. We will be back on Tuesday.
0: Have yourselves a wonderful Memorial Day weekend.

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I've got some Menzingers tickets to give away. I've decided I will give you that keyword right around 11:30. So stay tuned for that. They'll be at Emo's on September 30th.

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9: Spurs Thunder tonight down the road in San Antonio. 7:30 tip for game three with Western Conference Final Series tied at one apiece. No De'Aaron Fox for the Spurs this evening. He's out for the second straight game with that ankle injury suffered in game one. Texas baseball opens SEC tournament play in Hoover, Alabama this afternoon. Arkansas is opponent number one. First pitch, 3 p.m. I guess that could be affected by other tournament games. Texas State won its way into the SBC semis by beating Louisiana last night on a ninth-inning walk-off base hit. The Cats get today off before starting bright and early tomorrow at 9 against either the same Raging Cajuns again or Coastal's Chanticleers. Texas softball opens Super Regional play here tonight with Arizona State coming in. The Stock Car Racing World mourning the loss of two-time NASCAR champ Kyle Busch, hospitalized after collapsing in a simulator Wednesday. He passed away yesterday at 41, undergoing treatment. The Express spending Memorial Weekend in El Paso. They're back home Tuesday with Salt Lake's Bees. Sports is from 102.7 ESPN, Austin.
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0: Coming up during prime time this weekend, we've got the 101X 500 going on alongside the nation's greatest auto racing tradition, the Indy 500. So stay tuned to 101X. We're going to be counting down our most played songs of all time, starting at 3 p.m.
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Fred O'Brien of Radiohead just released his second solo album called Blue Morpho, his first record to appear under his own name instead of his EOB moniker. Now, we best know him with Radiohead. Here he is with them, Creep. It's on 101X.

Smashing Pumpkins are reuniting with Butch Vig, their Siamese Dream producer, for the first time in 32 years. He's been on production duties for their new single. Billy Corgan said, if this isn't a 10 out of 10 announcement, I don't know what is.

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I've flipped shifts with Lawless. That just means I get to start my Memorial weekend early.

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So sad. The Peace Park Troll burned down by the time crews got there early Tuesday morning. It was completely gone. 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They did say that they will have talks about if the troll

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Man, looking forward to Blues on the Green. I was just talking about it. Brownout, they kind of made their name covering Black Sabbath and Public Enemy, which is so cool. And we have some rumors circulating that some significant Austin celebrities will be joining Brownout and Alejandro Escovedo on stage. I don't know any further details than that. It is just a rumor. But you can get Blues on the Green details at 101x.com.

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It's Paper Sister. Paper Sister, celebrating the release of a brand new EP with special guests, Feeder, French Film, and Variety. 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
19: Spurs Thunder tonight down the road in San Antonio. 7:30 tip for Game 3 with Western Conference Final Series tied at 1-1. No De'Aaron Fox for the Spurs this evening. He's out for the second straight game with that ankle injury suffered in Game 1. Texas baseball opens SEC tournament play in Hoover, Alabama this afternoon. Arkansas is opponent number one. First pitch, 3 p.m. I guess that could be affected by other tournament games. Texas State won its way into the SBC semis by beating Louisiana last night on a ninth-inning walk-off base hit. The Cats get today off before starting bright and early tomorrow at 9 against either the same Raging Cajuns again or Coastal's Chanticleers. Texas softball opens super regional play here tonight with Arizona State coming in. The stock car racing world mourning the loss of two-time NASCAR champ Kyle Busch, hospitalized after collapsing in a simulator Wednesday. He passed away yesterday at 41, undergoing treatment. The Express spending Memorial Weekend in El Paso. They're back home Tuesday with Salt Lake's Bees. Sports is from 102.7 ESPN Austin.
20: Yeah.

this is good news. The National Oceanic and Atmospheric Administration released their first hurricane forecast for the season, and they are forecasting a below-average season with 8 to 14 named storms. We'll see if that actually happens.

Spotify is getting in on the ticket game. They have announced a new reserve ticket program for superfans to help select premium subscribers to secure tickets before they go on sale to the general public. So just another hoop to jump through.

0: Well, we got a big holiday weekend coming up, which, first of all, is awesome. 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
14: 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Guys, it is Alex, and I'm out of here. 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

Well, here we are. It's a countdown of the most played 101X songs in our 31 years of existence. 30 years and 50 weeks, I think, is actually more like it. It all starts with Michael Angelakos and Passion Pit. They were just here at South by Southwest this past spring. And here to play the 101X concert series in July. Song number 499 belongs to Young the Giant.

0: the 101X500. And we're all the way to song number 498. We just started here at 3 o'clock at 497. Linkin Park's Bleed It Out on the Weekend X.
1: Yeah, here we go for the 100th time. 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

members, Nathaniel Ratliff. Got a big homecoming show with the Colorado Symphony Orchestra coming up this summer at Red Rocks. Cool, yeah. It's the 101X 500. We're counting down our biggest songs ever. MI2 gave us this from Metallica, I Disappear, 101X.

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101X and the 101X 500, Chicago's Disturbed there from and Dave Draymond. Lived here for a while. In fact, the last time I saw him in person, his party was seated next to mine for Soundgarden and Nine Inch Nails. Next up here at number 493.

You would think on a 31-year-old radio station that counting down the top 500 songs would involve playing a lot of old stuff, but that's not necessarily true, and it won't be true throughout the countdown. Some music from the last several years will be right there at the top. The Kings of Leon here this fall to play ACL, of course, and they're next.

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Trevor from Godsmack, who are going to be in town 1 week from tonight, Germania Insurance Amphitheater with the Jeff Gutt-fronted Stone Temple Pilots and more. 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
1: Sam Harris is at ACL Live tonight talking truth or consequences. Blood-sucking maniacs are in concert at the Paramount. You can catch Chris Porter at Cap City Comedy Club. 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Team Trust is with Soufflé, Variety, and Shrill Yell at Hole in the Wall. And Mozart's doing Movies on the Lake, Shang-Chi, tonight, 8 p.m. The 420 Buzz is from Smoking Burnouts.

Number 483, that's where we are in the 101X 500. The Strokes there from the new Abnormal, that was their COVID-era release. Bad Decisions here on the 101X 500. On to the very first song that we heard from Audioslave back in the day. It's called Cochise.

Hollow Moon, Bad Wolf, AWOL Nation for the second time in a half hour here on the 101X 500. We're counting them back, our most played songs in 31 years. Champaign-Urbana, Illinois' Hum is next.

tremendously underrated song, if you ask me, from Beck. In at number 475 on the 101X 500, a countdown of our most played songs. The newest song in the countdown thus far is coming up here before 5 o'clock. Also, hang on for a Nirvana Double X, and you know the Offspring when you hear them. 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

our 479th most played song to date from Joe on the 101X 500. Muse playing our concert series this summer. They're next.

you'd expect. You're going to hear lots of Beasties on the 101X 500. And there is the first entry, So What You Want. It's 101X. We're counting them down for the Memorial Weekend, our most played songs ever.

My Chemical Romance at number 470 on the 101X 500. At 469, a song that wasn't on last year's countdown. Just been building up those spins, though. Linkin Park from just 3 years ago. One of the lost songs on the 2023 Meteora 20th Anniversary Edition. 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

57. It's where we are pretty early on in the 101X 500. 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

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We're at number 463. Won't be the last time you hear the Red Hot Chili Peppers. I'm sure you guessed that.

0: Friday night, July 10th at Moody Amphitheater. 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
1: 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Here's why you like us. In the next 15 minutes, we'll play music from Johnny Cash. On the other hand, we'll play music from Billie Eilish as well. That's how we roll. That's how we've rolled. It's our most played songs to date. We're at number 460, the Matt Skiba included Blink-182 here with Bored to Death.

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1: Trent Reznor said upon hearing Johnny Cash's cover of his song, he said, that's not my song anymore. That's his song. He meant that with all the love and respect in the world. It's the 101X 500. We're counting down our biggest songs to date. Back to back here with a pair of voices that we've lost. Brad Arnold and Three Doors Down passed away just last year. 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

think we're at 455, Blink 182 making a second appearance on the 101X 500. Our most played songs ever. Our first Austin artist on the horizon. We'll get there here shortly. Franz Ferdinand next with Know You Girls.

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2: Spurs Thunder tonight down the road in San Antonio. 7:30 tip for game three with the Western Conference final series tied at one apiece. No De'Aaron Fox for the Spurs this evening. He's out for the second straight game with that ankle injury suffered in game one. Texas baseball opens SEC tournament play in Hoover, Alabama this afternoon. Arkansas is opponent number one. First pitch, 3 p.m. I guess that could be affected by other tournament games. Texas State won its way into the SBC semis by beating Louisiana last night on a ninth-inning walk-off base hit. The Cats get today off before starting bright and early tomorrow at 9 against either the same Raging Cajuns again or Coastal's Chanticleers. Texas softball opens super regional play here tonight with Arizona State coming in. The stock car racing world mourning the loss of two-time NASCAR champ Kyle Busch, hospitalized after collapsing in a simulator Wednesday. He passed away yesterday at 41, undergoing treatment. The Express spending Memorial Weekend in El Paso. They're back home Tuesday with Salt Lake's Bees. 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
3: Yeah.

452 is where we are. If you're keeping score at home, it's the 101X 500, our most played songs to date. You'll hear more Pearl Jam, obviously, over the course of this countdown. This next artist is the first one that we're featuring that is from right here in town. The song was the Austin Chronicle Song of the Year back in 2009, produced by Jerry Harrison of the Talking Heads, a band that still exists. They're called the Black and White Years.

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16: So, looking forward to that Dazed and Confused screening. That's happening next Thursday. Again, 50 years since the last day of school, 1976, depicted in the film, May 28th, 1976. 2026, we're going to maybe have a catch there on the field and show Dazed and Confused. We're at 445. Bailey's next. This

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Happy Memorial Day weekend. Don't forget, 7:30, I've got your keyword to win tickets to see Cameron Whitcomb, plus tickets to the Austin Symphony Orchestra video games live.

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